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0: 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There's no sign of smoke or fire. 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
0: Flycom, further alarms, this alarm is active in zone 2 in the car park area within the switchboard cupboard. It's been caused by a workman in the area. Alarms isolated, management advised, code 12.
1: Roger 716 Alpha, the alarm activated zone 2 in the car park area within the switchboard cupboard. Caused was by workmen in the area. The alarm's been isolated by management, code 12 at 1118.

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0: 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It actually has just reset. Disregard.
1: Alpha, acknowledge.
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0: 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We are currently continuing CPR on an 89-year-old male. With the assistance of QAS, we will be transporting the male shortly with QAS.
1: Roger, copy, 11-12.

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1: 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Crews have mobilized the patient continuing CPR in the back of the ambulance and mobilizing to Cooktown Hospital. 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

0: 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Alpha, go ahead. Meeting 6 Chaplain Avenue, Manunda, assist QAS, over. Roger, proceeding on a 54.
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0: Viacom detector was active, zone 10, round 7. Crews are investigating, over.
1: Roger, detective active, zone 10, round 7, crew investigating, 1256.

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1: Malcolm Cairns, Foxtrot Oscar 25, go ahead.
0: Malcolm, correction to that, Foxtrot Oscar 28, mobile from Tully to Innisfail, over.
1: Roger that.

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1: Roger, securing station. Now, this incident came from the QPS. They indicate there is a 2, possibly 3 vehicle RTC with reported entrapment. Stand by for further details.
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0: Control, we've done a primary search on two vehicles, one truck, one youth. That's all that involved in this. All persons are out of those vehicles. We have one person heavily entrapped. We're going to begin cutting operations to free that person. What about
1: Roger that. You've done a primary search on two vehicles, one truck and another ute. All persons are out of the vehicles. One person heavily entrapped. You'll begin cutting op to free that person. More to follow at 15:30.
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1: Capital Control, we're going to have 716 Bravo use their cutting tools to remove doors on the opposite side. We have the rear passenger door open, making access to driver's side door where the casualty is.
0: What's that? You have 716 Bravo using their cutting tools to remove the doors on the opposite side. You have the rear passenger door open, making access to the driver's side door where the casualty is at 1545.

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0: Book Control, front door has been removed. Casualty is entrapped the legs. We're going to remove the B pillar and conduct a dash roll. Simultaneously, we have the left passenger door coming off, and QAS are going to operate from the front left passenger side.
1: Roger, the front door has been removed. Casualty is entrapped by the legs. Removing the B pillar. Conducted a cash roll. You have the left passenger door coming off. QAS operating from the front left passenger side. 15:52.

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0: 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Do you still require them? Over.
1: 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It's going to stop now on Lima. We have just extricated the casualty.
0: Roger, stop received. 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
1: 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Conduct the operational makeup and scene safety.
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0: Cook Control, tow truck on scene, removing vehicle. Highway is still closed in both directions. ETA for highway being open of approximately 20 minutes.
1: Roger, copy of your last 14.

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1: Roger, proceeding with the crew of 1-1 at 1671.

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0: Qualcomm 721 Alpha, oil leak has affected approximately 50 metres of roadway. Are we going to proceed to clean with Hazel and Case 1, over?
1: Roger, the oil leak has affected approximately 50 metres of the roadway. 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
0: 16 Alpha, we've made up. Council have applied spill sort. Highway has been cleared, and we're code 4.
1: Roger, you've made up. The council has applied spill sort. Highway has been cleared, and you're code 4 at 1646.

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2: Okay, 711 Alpha, this alarm activation was located in the ground floor rear passage of the Chinese restaurant next to the Abbott stands. 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This detector has been isolated and management advised to get service provided to rectify. 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
1: Alarm activated, located in ground floor, rear passage of Chinese restaurant next to Abbott Street. 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This detector has been isolated, management advised to get service prior in to rectify, so call 8209.

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0: 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This alarm activation was located level 2, unit 14, caused by burnt toast. Area has been ventilated by a crew and a detector has been reset. 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
2: 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Crew is investigated. 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
1: 7-11 Alpha, that is affirmative. QAS are requesting you lights and sirens for a 24-year-old female who has passed out on the floor, unable to move. This is for the last approximately 15 minutes. 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
1: Copy, call came in from QAS, they are on scene requesting assistance to extricate a 71-year-old female in the altered levels of consciousness, over.
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1: Seven Alpha, go ahead.
0: Okay, 7-11 Alpha. We have a situation. Has it been ambulance? Has it been the ambulance? Hey, Paul.
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0: 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Okay, 1-15, raise plane close and under. Do you have an ETA on Ugon, over?
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0: Okay, 7-11 Alpha, the fault in the power line is in between two poles. I'll give you both pole numbers. Prepare to copy, over.
1: Copy, the fault is between two poles. Ready for pole numbers when you are, over.
0: Okay, 7-11 Alpha, first pole number 5-0-1-5-3-3-2, over.
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0: Pole number 5-0-1-5-3-3-4, over.
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0: 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There's not a lot we can do at this stage, over.
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0: 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For code 4, over.
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1: 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Good morning. 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
1: Okay, 711 Alpha, stop your last. Can you confirm Ergon, correction, QIS is on route of it?
0: 711 Alpha, that's affirmative, we received the incident from QIS, over.

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1: Hi, come 7-Eleven Alpha, go ahead.
0: Okay, and 7-Eleven Alpha, we're at the corner of Smith and the Esplanade, opposite Giala Cafe. There's nothing in evidence here. Are you able to get hold of QAS to find out an exact location? 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
1: Icom 7-Eleven Alpha, QAS en route. 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
0: Okay, 7-Eleven Alpha, we are in that location. Nothing in evidence. 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
0: ICOM 7-11 Alpha, we're located one female cyclist with a graze to her right knee. She's requesting QAS. Do you have an ETA? Over.
1: 7-11 Alpha, located one female cyclist with a graze to the right knee, requesting QAS. We'll chase up an ETA. They are en route. Over.
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1: 7-11 Alpha, go ahead.
0: Alpha, stay in 7-11 Alpha, casualties being treated by QAS. Witness be in the hands of QAS, says no further action required from QSC with that call.
1: Copy, casualty being treated by QAS, listed in the hands of QPS, no further action required, code 4640.

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0: This is 718 Alpha, code 1, Tamla Dobbins. Evacuation is in progress. Everyone out the front, investigating over.
1: 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Everyone's out front, investigating 766.

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0: This is 718 Alpha. The detector has been isolated. Management's been not notified. Can you confirm if I can, your end over?
1: Confirming that the detector has been isolated, management must be notified, and confirming alarm on our end. 718 Alpha, alarm is showing as reset.

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0: 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I was active in zone 119, B block, level 5. 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